0: Phonics.
1: Phonics.
2: Hey, yo, it's last on the motherfucking track, you little hoe.
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0: Casa tijdens Rewind op Funix. En meer heerlijke tunes zijn onderweg. Want zometeen zorgt Idali ervoor dat je in beweging bent. Maar eerst is het tijd voor Shaggy. Met It Wasn't Me.
1: Yo, man.
2: Yo.
1: Open up, man.
2: Yo, what do you want, man?
1: My girl just caught me.
2: You made her catch you?
1: I don't know how I let this happen.
2: But who?
1: The girl next door, you know? I don't know what to do.
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See you at the bar, you was hardly talking. That's when I knew that your heart was scarring. Friends to lovers need a part to star in, like, wait, babe.

Yeah, this album is dedicated to all the teachers that told me I never amount to nothing. To all the people that lived above the buildings that I was hustling from, that called the police on me when I was just trying to make some money to feed my daughter. And all the niggas in the struggle, you know what I'm saying? It's all good, baby.